0: Radio Ton.
1: It's not time to make a change. Just relax, take it easy. You're still young, that's your fault. There's so much you have to know.

0: on 6th Street, hearing you whisper through the phone. Wait for me to come home.
1: Radio Ton.